thought you could have loved the man who'd lost. No, I wasn't strong enough to let you

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Hey mom, guess what? You're really tough, and I know you did all you could just to

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2: Hey, look. This is just a message to let you know that whatever happens from here to you, I'm here for you.

I like that with the chemistry, yeah. And when you bite back, who can remedy that? I'm into energy and telling the facts, tenderize my tendencies. 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I'm on a track, this right is my home. I never act, so you feel my tone. You've been alone, oh no. Here we go again. And you said that we were only friends.

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From the window to the wall, sweating for a call, trying to relax, but I can't at all. Let's do it in Vegas.

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It's normal to be a little scared, but I wanna bend the rules and play some truth or dare.

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But I know what they'd say, that it's for the best.

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I refuse to lose another friend to drugs. Just come home.

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It's proof that the dream leaves. It's proof that the struggle was worth it. It's proof that we were born for greatness.

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Next thing I knew, I'm walking over, came and tapped you on your shoulder, said, my dear, you're not the only one. Spent the night there at my place, that night became 100 days, and I shared all my deepest secrets with you. Soon enough, well, I found out you're something I can't live without, and every time I close my eyes, I miss you.

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2: 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It's late and I want to sleep. But I just can't make it to my